0: boys standing over there, wave your hands in the air, and all you girls sitting down, get on up and move around.
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Teach me every single part. 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

I understand your magic mind, and I got a little music for all you people out there still in your bed. Time to wake up. We have a temperature today of about 95, with a water temperature of 75. Temperature today of 92. We have sunshine, so come on down on the beach.